0: High around 96 with a heat index of 103. Then tomorrow night, partly cloudy. A 20% chance of rain, low at 77. Right now in Melbourne, 83, 84 in Daytona Beach, 87 in Ocala, 86 in Orlando.
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0: 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I'm Paco. Buenas noches. Hey, you know, we got Christmas in July coming up real soon. It's going to be actually July 25th, 10 a.m. to 1 in the afternoon at Secret Lake Park. That's Grand, the Grand Pavilion there, and it's in Castleberry. 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
0: Z88.3, 831, buenas noches. Let's take a look at Stress Saver traffic. We've got a few problems. Bear with me here. I-4 eastbound, Osceola Parkway to Sand Lake Road. That's going to take you 22 minutes. I-4 westbound, we've got a crash at Orange Camp Road. The left shoulder is blocked. Also slow, the 528 to the 535, that'll take you 10 minutes. World Drive Celebration to the 532, that's an 18-minute slowdown. I-95 northbound, we've got a crash. That's coming up on State Road 100 Bunnell at mile marker 281. Traffic is backed up to Old Dixie Highway, mile marker 279. The right shoulder is blocked there. I-95 southbound, we've got a brush fire coming up on County Road 5A Scottsmore. That's mile marker 236. That's on the shoulder. And a crash southbound I-95 coming up on Fisk Boulevard. The left shoulder is blocked. And that, my friend, is your Z88.3 Stress Saver traffic. Going to be partly cloudy tonight with a 50-50 chance of rain, low at 78. For tomorrow, sunny late in the morning. It'll become partly cloudy. And then 60% chance of rain all day. Usually, the percentages go up as we get closer to sundown, high around 96, but the heat index, it's going to make it feel like 103. Then tomorrow night, partly cloudy, we're looking at a 20% chance of rain and a low around 77. Right now in Melbourne, 83, 84 in Daytona Beach, and Ocala and Orlando, it's 86.
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Zach Williams and Ben Fuller. 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

88.3. It's 8:56 on Paco. And if the kids are getting bored, I got an idea. Why don't you take them? 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

0: sometimes are so hectic. You ever have one of those days where you're so busy you skip breakfast, grab lunch at a random time, and eat dinner late? Well, a new study shows that kind of irregular eating may do more than leave you feeling hungry. Research found that people who eat meals at inconsistent times are more likely to experience depression than those who stick to a regular routine. The study also found that skipping breakfast may make the connection even stronger. While eating a variety of foods like fruits and vegetables, grains, dairy, nuts, and protein may help offset some of the risk. Researchers say they still can't prove that irregular meals cause depression, since depression itself can affect habits, eating habits specifically. But even so, the findings are a good reminder that regular meals, especially breakfast, may be one simple way to support both physical and mental health. Bon appetit. All right, it's 9 o'clock. Let's take a look at Z88.3 Stress Saver Traffic and see what's going on. Things are settling down, but come on, it's 9 o'clock. I-4 eastbound, Osceola Parkway to Sand Lake Road. That's going to take you 22 minutes. I-4 westbound, the 528 to the 535, a 10-minute tap of the brakes. World Drive Celebration to the 532. That'll take you 18 minutes. And I-95 southbound, there's a brush fire coming up on County Road 5A, Scottsboro. That's at mile marker 236. It's on the shoulder. And that's it. That, my friend, is your Z88.3 Stress Saver Traffic. Tonight, partly cloudy, a 50-50 chance of rain, low about 78. Right now, we've got some relatively heavy rain, and it's headed towards Pittman, Altoona, Umatilla. It's just east of East Lake Weir and Weirsdale. Some of it is kind of heavy. Just be aware of that if you're going to be outside, especially if you're going to be driving around. It may impair your visibility. Tomorrow, it's going to be sunny late in the morning, then becoming partly cloudy. We're going to have a 60% chance of rain off and on all day with a high around 96, the heat index 103. Then tomorrow night, partly cloudy, 20% chance of rain, low at 77. Right now in Melbourne, 82, 83 in Daytona Beach, 85 in Ocala, 84 in Orlando.
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0: 88.3. Found something interesting I wanted to share with you. You know, when we were little kids, back in the 1900s, we didn't have peanut, egg, and food allergies like some kids do now. But if you're a parent, many of us are, you've probably heard advice that keeps changing every few years, because doctors used to say to wait before giving our kids eggs and peanuts, but new research suggests the opposite may actually help protect kids from developing allergies. A new study found that introducing cooked eggs early, around the time babies start eating solid foods, at about 6 months or so, was linked to a 17% drop in egg allergies. Researchers say early exposure helps teach the immune system that these foods are actually safe. Similar findings with peanuts have already led to fewer peanut allergy diagnoses. And experts now encourage parents to introduce common allergens sooner rather than later. Just another hint from your Dr. Paco, your Uncle Paco.
1: Hi, this is Pastor Joel Hunter with a reminder. God's timing is often different than ours. New England preacher Phillips Brooks was known for his focus and poise. His close friends, though, knew that he too suffered moments of frustration. One day a friend saw him pacing the floor like a caged lion. "What's the trouble, Dr. Brooks?" asked the friend. "The trouble is," replied Brooks, "that I'm in a hurry, but God isn't." Ecclesiastes 8:6 says, "For there is a proper time and procedure for every matter, though a person may be weighed down by misery." God is not ignoring us, nor has he forgotten our needs. In due season, we will reap if we do not grow weary in well-doing. So, in the meantime, let's go help somebody.
0: 929 at Z88.3. Let's take a look at Stress Saver traffic. We've got one issue to deal with, and that's it. I-95 southbound, we've got that brush fire. It's been there for a bit. And it's southbound I-95 coming up on County Road 5A Scottsmore. That's at mile marker 236. It's on the shoulder. Be aware of it as you're headed towards that area. But that's it. That, my friend, is your Z88.3 Stress Saver traffic. Partly cloudy tonight. We've got a 50-50 chance of rain, low at 78. For tomorrow, sunny late in the morning. Then it'll become partly cloudy. And we're going to have a 60% chance of rain pretty much any time of the day. High around 96, but the heat index, it's going to make it feel like 103. Then tomorrow night, partly cloudy. Rain chance about 20%, low 77. Right now in Melbourne, 82, 83 in Daytona Beach, 85 in Ocala, 84 in Orlando.
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Z88.3, it's 1036. How you doing? I'm Joel. You know, gas prices might be high right now, but you know what? So are our chances of having a great weekend. Certainly hoping that's the case for you.

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0: 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I'm Joel. Checking stress saver traffic for you. Got a crash on I-4 westbound approaching State Road 44 at mile marker 120. The left lane is blocked. And we've got a brush fire on I-95 southbound approaching County Road 5A in Scottsmore, mile marker 236 on the shoulder. And that's your Z88.3 stress saver traffic. Still got a 30% chance you might see some rain tonight with a low of around 77. Got another 60% chance of rain tomorrow afternoon. High of around 95, but it could feel like 103. It's 82 in Melbourne. It's 81 in Daytona Beach. We're at 82 in Ocala and Orlando.
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I'm Joel, and if you're working the weekend shift this weekend, hey, we're working the weekend too. You know what? We're going to get through this together. And in the meantime, there's Brandon Lake with Praise You Anywhere.

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0: 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Saw this meme on Facebook today that said, "We do this not because it was easy, but because we thought it was easy." Perfectly sums up my workout routine.
1: It's been a long year. It almost took me down.

0: Z88.3, it's 1128. How you doing? I'm Joel. Tell you what, we got some Saharan dust about to make its way to Central Florida. And if the Saharan dust makes you sick, I recommend that you have some chicken noodle soup for that. I actually tried some for the first time like a few months ago whenever I was sick. And I gotta tell you, it changed my life. And in my opinion, that soup was the only reason that I even felt reasonable while in this studio.
1: I hate golf. Don't get me wrong. I like the thought of golf. I just don't like playing it. I like the magnificent greens, the fresh air, and especially the friendships one develops on a golf course. The problem is that after I play golf with friends, I end up not liking them very much. So, I've given up golf. It's a good thing to find out what you do well and then do it. And find out what you don't do well and avoid it. God has given us gifts and withheld others. And by the way, I don't sing either. I'm Steve Brown. You think about that. Share what you just heard with a friend. Go to youthinkaboutthat.com.
0: Z88.3, checking stress saver traffic. I-4 looking great in both directions, though we do have an accident on I-95 northbound past State Road 44 in New Smyrna. It's at mile marker 252. The right shoulder's blocked. Also have a brush fire on I-95 southbound approaching County Road 5A in Scottsmore. This is at mile marker 236 on the shoulder. And that's your Z88.3 stress saver traffic. Still have a 30% chance you might see some rain tonight with a low of around 77. Got a 60% chance of rain tomorrow afternoon with a high of around 95, but it could feel like 103. It's 82 in Melbourne. It's 81 in Daytona Beach. We're at 82 in Ocala and Orlando.
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Z88.3. Hope this positive thought speaks to you. It says, I praise you because I am fearfully and wonderfully made. Your works are wonderful. I know that full well. It's from the Bible, Psalm 139:14.

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Man, I bet you that is going to be a great weekend for a lot of reasons. But the biggest one being because the king is in the room. Phil Wickham on the Z.

0: 12 o'clock, Z88.3. Check it, stress saver traffic. I'm Joel. Got an accident on I-95 northbound past State Road 44 in New Smyrna. Mile marker 252. The right shoulder is blocked. Also have a brush fire on I-95 southbound approaching County Road 5A in Scottsmore at mile marker 236 on the shoulder. And that's your Z88.3 stress saver traffic. Still got a 30% chance of rain tonight with a low of around 77. Got a 60% chance of rain later on this afternoon. High of around 95, but it could feel like 103. It's 82 in Melbourne. It's 81 in Daytona Beach. We're at 82 in Ocala, and we're at 81 in Orlando.
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0: Hi, I'm Tracy League from Z88.3. Sometimes you hear the right song at just the right time on your Z, and other times it's a prayer behind the scenes.
1: I was just calling to give y'all thanks and praise. My daughter Kylie called in last year and spoke with you guys about all the bullying and depression and everything she had gone through. She is now almost a year self-harm free. She is back in school. She's making friends. She's doing so well and excelling. And I just thank you guys so much for what you do. We are so thankful for all your love and support.
0: This life can be pretty lonely. When Kylie needed a friend, your Z was there with the comforting truth that our Lord is close to the brokenhearted and saves those who are crushed in spirit.
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0: Z88.3, it's 1228. How you doing? I'm Joel. I'm going to tell you what, we're going to be seeing some fireworks here next weekend. And if you're planning on taking your family to go see some on the 4th of July, hey, we've got a whole bunch of fireworks displays across Central Florida. One of them being at Lake Eola in downtown Orlando at 4 p.m. Now, I hear that there's going to be like food vendors there, live music, kids play zone, and of course, fireworks like 10 minutes after 9. But if you're more of a watch fireworks on TV at home kind of person, hey, that's great too.
1: First, there's a problem and your child's not perfect.
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1: 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That makes us all relaxed to know my child's not perfect. They're just a work in progress. But next, it's plug in. You need relationships. It takes a church. It takes families. It takes neighbors. Don't do this alone, not even with a great spouse. We need other people's perspective and strength. And then the big one, I think, besides that, is grow in your own character and your own boundaries. When you have your own boundaries, your child's living around a grown-up who can make hard decisions, do the right thing, and succeed.
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0: Z88.3, check it, stress saver traffic. Got a couple accidents on I-95 northbound. The first one being past State Road 44 in New Smyrna at mile marker 252. The right shoulder's blocked. Got another one on I-95 northbound approaching Palm Coast Parkway on the shoulder. We also have a brush fire on I-95 southbound approaching County Road 5A in Scottsmore at mile marker 236 on the shoulder. And that's your Z88.3 stress saver traffic. Still have that 30% chance of rain throughout the rest of the night. Another 60% chance of rain later on this afternoon. High of around 95, but it could feel like 103. It's 82 in Melbourne. It's 81 in Daytona Beach. We're 82 in Ocala. We're 81 in Orlando.
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0: 57, Z88.3. I'm Joel. Checking stress saver traffic for you. Got an accident on I-4 eastbound approaching State Road 429. The right shoulder's blocked. Got another accident on I-4 westbound approaching State Road 429. The right shoulder is blocked. And reading back, that actually might be referring to the same accident. Might have to give you another update later on. But for now, another got a brush fire at I-95 southbound approaching County Road 5A in Scottsmore at mile marker 236 on the shoulder. And that's your Z88.3 Stress Saver Traffic. Got a 30% chance of rain still on the way, but a low of around 77. Got a 60% chance of rain later on this afternoon, high of around 95, and a heat index where it feels like temperature of 103. It's 81 in Melbourne, it's 80 in Daytona Beach, we're at 82 in Ocala, and we're at 81 in Orlando.
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It's 113. Hey, you know the next reminder that we should put on our phones? We are overcomers. Or we can play that song by Mandisa. That works too.

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0: 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Hey, how you doing? I'm Joel. Okay, I've got a confession to make. My Christmas tree is still up in my living room, mainly because I forgot to take it down when I had the chance. 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And you know what? 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
1: Scripture promises us that the name of Jesus Christ will be proclaimed among the nations. Hello, I'm Chuck Swindoll. Thank God you and I are in a land where His name has been proclaimed. You forget easily that there are many places where that isn't allowed. 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Because we are among those few nations that allow Christ's name to be proclaimed, we dare not ever take that for granted. Let's rejoice in our freedoms and keep praying that Jesus Christ will indeed be proclaimed among the nations.
0: Z88.3, checking stress saver traffic. Got an accident on I-4 eastbound approaching State Road 429. The right shoulder's blocked. Also have a brush fire on I-95 southbound approaching County Road 5A in Scottsmore. This is on mile marker 236 on the shoulder. And that's your Z88.3 stress saver traffic. Still got a slight chance of rain tonight and throughout the rest of the night, a low of around 77, and then a 60% chance of rain later on in the afternoon. High of around 95, but it could feel like 103. It's 81 in Melbourne, 80 in Daytona Beach. We're at 82 in Ocala. We're at 81 in Orlando.
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They're even better without mayonnaise. But if you want mustard instead, hey, go ahead.

0: Hi, I'm Tracy Leake from Z88.3. Sometimes you hear the right song at just the right time on your Z, and other times it's a prayer behind the scenes.
1: I was just calling to give y'all thanks and praise. My daughter Kylie called in last year and spoke with you guys about all the bullying and depression and everything she had gone through. She is now almost a year self-harm free. She is back in school. 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We are so thankful for all your love and support.
0: This life can be pretty lonely. 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

0: 158 Z88.3, check it, stress saver traffic. Got a crash on I-4 eastbound approaching State Road 429. The right shoulder's blocked. And we've got a brush fire on I-75 southbound approaching County Road 5A in Scottsmore. It's on mile marker 236 on the shoulder. And that's your Z88.3 stress saver traffic. Still got a slight chance of rain throughout the rest of the night and then a 60% chance of rain later on in the afternoon. High of around 95, feels like temperatures up to 103. It's 81 in Melbourne and it's 80 in Daytona Beach, Ocala, and Orlando. I'm Joel. I'm going to make my way out of here, but I'll be back on Monday night at 10. Until then, keep on keeping on, all right? Julie is in next.
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0: 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Well, the 4th of July is upon us, and that means lots of folks traveling. And if you've got travel plans, hey, I've got a great idea for you. I'm Julie West, and when you go to Allison Tyler's Summer of Fun at ZRadio.com, we've got all sorts of activities to keep you busy if you've got a staycation in mind, or if you're getting in the car, or you're getting on a plane, or even a boat. We've got Flat Ellis. You know, maybe you've heard of Flat Stanley. Well, we've got Flat Ellis. You can color him, take him wherever you go, and get pictures of your adventures with him. We'd love to see him.
1: Hi, this is Pastor Joel Hunter. Lost people may not feel lost, but they're better off found. A family at the mall was distracted for just a moment when 3.5-year-old Matthew went missing. Quickly, his family split up to search. In a little while, his dad rounded the corner holding little Matthew's hand. He'd found him in the candy store. Matthew didn't know he was lost. This is a candy store culture. Many don't know they're lost, but they're better off with family. I wonder, in Matthew 18:12, when Jesus leaves the 99 sheep to find the one, if the lamb even knew he was lost. Even when people nibble their way lost, it's best for us to reach out to them. Let's go help somebody.
0: Today you've got a fairly good chance of seeing some scattered rain, maybe even some thunderstorms. Some of those could be strong, especially as we head into the afternoon or evening. Today's high, right around 93. And then for a low this evening, look for something in the mid to upper 70s. For your Sunday, again, a fairly good chance of seeing some scattered rain. A high in the mid to low 90s again.
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I need a peace that only heaven

Z88.3. Good morning, I'm Julie, and if you could use a little boost just to help you keep going, well, here's one featuring Claremont's own Jay Walker's Worship. It's House Fires, I Thank God.

98.3. Glad that you're here. I'm Julie. And you know, sometimes in life, we can just feel broken over news that we get from bosses, from doctors, from family. Here's the good news. Hope Darst and Josh Baldwin are right. We don't know all that can happen in the mighty name of Jesus.

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0: I'm Tracy Leake from Z88.3. Sometimes you hear the right song at just the right time on your Z. And other times, it's a prayer behind the scenes.
1: I was just calling to give y'all thanks and praise. My daughter Kylie called in last year and spoke with you guys about all the bullying and depression and everything she had gone through. She is now almost a year self-harm free. She is back in school. She's making friends. She's doing so well and excelling. And I just thank you guys so much for what you do. We are so thankful for all your love and support.
0: This life can be pretty lonely. When Kylie needed a friend, your Z was there with the comforting truth that our Lord is close to the brokenhearted and saves those who are crushed in spirit.

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0: 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Good morning. I'm Julie West. And, you know, for a lot of us, we've got some early memories from VBS, Vacation Bible School, as a kid. And hey, if you are looking for some vacation Bible schools for your kids so they can play the games, do the crafts, hear all about Jesus, we've got a long list of them that should be just down the road for you. 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
2: We are constantly being pulled in every direction. Hi, I'm Mark Gothier with Crew and Making Your Life Count. Tom Fraser says all that noise can slowly drain our focus and even affect our walk with God.
1: It's not those things are wrong. 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And in terms of just giving it priority to stop and pause and reflect and get away from some of the electronics that are in my life. Life on earth is temporary.
2: When you put God first, everything else finds its place. 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
0: It's that time of year, so rain is likely. At least some scattered rain, maybe some thunderstorms this afternoon and evening. You can expect a high in the low to mid-90s and a low tonight in the mid-70s. For your Sunday, again, a fairly reasonable chance of seeing some scattered rain, even thunderstorms, and a high tomorrow afternoon in the low to mid-90s.
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1: Hi, I'm Tracy Leake from Z88.3. Sometimes you hear the right song at just the right time on your Z. And other times, it's a prayer behind the scenes.
2: I was just calling to give y'all thanks and praise. My daughter Kylie called in last year and spoke with you guys about all the bullying and depression and everything she had gone through. She is now almost a year self-harm free. She is back in school. She's making friends. She's doing so well and excelling. And I just thank you guys so much for what you do. We are so thankful for all your love and support.
1: This life can be pretty lonely. When Kylie needed a friend, your Z was there with the comforting truth that our Lord is close to the brokenhearted and saves those who are crushed in spirit.

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Hi, good morning. I'm Julie. Okay, what's that thing that you have been praying for, that you've been wanting? Gotta say it. Can't wish for it. Can't just hope for it. Gotta join CC Winans and believe.

0: Z88.3. Thank you for listening. I'm Julie West, and maybe you're busy getting ready for that big 4th of July. It's a special one. Now, we've heard a lot of people talking about what happened in the bicentennial and what's going on for America's 250th, but just in case you've been wondering, okay, so what do you call a 250th anniversary? Like, what is this term, like the bicentennial? Well, the word is the semi-quintennial. That's half of 500, which might explain why people are just going, happy 250, America.
1: Is there anything good going on in your life? I'm Tyler McKenzie from Z88.3 Mornings, and I have found that some days it's easier to list all that's wrong or that hurts. I can rattle off those things without even thinking about it, and maybe you can too. I have a friend whose daughter made a list of all that's changed and all that's wrong, and her mom said, now go back and write a list of all that you're thankful for. This young girl was surprised that her thankful list ended up being twice as long. Psalm 9:1 says, I will give thanks to the Lord with my whole heart. I will recount all of your wonderful deeds. I have a feeling if we made a thankful list too, it would be longer than we think. There's always something negative we can focus on, but there's always something positive too. It's our choice. Let's think about all that's good and thank God today.
0: Today you can count on a high in the low to mid 90s. Scattered rain, even some thunderstorms, some of them strong, are fairly likely as we move into the afternoon and evening. Low tonight in the mid to upper 70s. And tomorrow is going to look just a whole lot like today.
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Z88.3. I'm Julie, and of course, that was Tasha Layton. Meet me in the valley and talk about commitment. She recently went and spent a couple days and nights alone in Death Valley while she was working on a video Bible study to go along with that song. Man, mind blown.

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1: Hi, I'm Tracy Leake from Z88.3. Sometimes you hear the right song at just the right time on your Z, and other times it's a prayer behind the scenes.
2: I was just calling to give y'all thanks and praise. My daughter Kylie called in last year and spoke with you guys about all the bullying and depression and everything she had gone through. She is now almost a year self-harm free. She is back in school. She's making friends. She's doing so well and excelling. And I just thank you guys so much for what you do. We are so thankful for all your love and support.
1: This life can be pretty lonely. When Kylie needed a friend, your Z was there with the comforting truth that our Lord is close to the brokenhearted and saves those who are crushed in spirit.

Z88.3, maybe you're the one who spends way too much time trying to fix everything for everyone. Here's some great advice from Jack Cassidy. Let go

0: What if I told you that the story's just begun? 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
1: 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If so, this should help. It's Zach Williams. Wait for me. Hey, guys.

0: Z88.3. Good morning and welcome. I'm Julie. And maybe a few weeks ago you would have said, I'm not really a soccer fan. And suddenly you're finding yourself obsessed and rooting for nations like Curaçao. And it's kind of exciting and at times confusing. We do have some name changes. For example, Czechia is not Chechnya. It is what we're now calling the Czech Republic. Yes, they did change the pronunciation of Turkey. I'm not sure I can do that, but I'll try if I don't have to start saying Côte d'Ivory instead of Ivory Coast, which is really just the French version. But however you're saying it, however you're watching it, man, it's more fun than we expected, right?
1: Are you depending on the Lord? Hi, I'm Chuck Bentley with the Crown Money Minute and Z88.3. Crown's founder said that affluence presents the greatest threat to our walk with Christ. It's a subtle spiritual danger because when resources are plentiful, needs are easily met. Life feels secure and it's easy to rely on what we have more than God. People feel they have more control when their bills are paid, savings are growing, and future plans seem predictable. Instead of trusting God for provision, a growing dependence on income, investments, and personal ability can take over. In Deuteronomy 8, God cautions His people not to forget Him once they become prosperous. 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
0: The heat wave continues. Expect a high in the mid-90s. Rain is very possible this afternoon. Some of those scattered showers could come in the form of thunderstorms. And for tonight, a low in the mid to upper 70s. For tomorrow, pretty much just put today on rewind.
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Good morning. I'm Julie West, and it's possible you've listened to our songs and heard us talk about them, and you're wondering, who is this Jesus? 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

88.3. Good morning, I'm Julie, and if you're a friend visiting from out of town and one of your bucket list items has been seeing a rocket launch, well, good news, you'll have a chance to do that starting tomorrow night at 10:25.

88.3. Maybe you know someone who struggles with anxiety, hopelessness, addiction. Hey, here's some encouragement from Jamie McDonald. She broke free of all of that. She left it in the river.

0: Z88.3. Good morning, and so glad that you're listening. You know, one of the cool things about being in Z-Land is so many friends visiting from out of town. And if you discovered the Z while you're here and you fell in love with it, well, good news, here is a free souvenir. 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That's just our little gift to you. God bless.
1: My wife and I collect clocks, big and little clocks, chiming clocks and silent ones. Last week, the big cuckoo clock in the kitchen quit working. I took it to one of the few places that still repair clocks. And I said to the lady who waited on me, "It won't work." I think I could have fixed it, but I decided to bring it to you. She thanked me for not messing the clock up so bad it couldn't be fixed. When we go to God with our pain, sin, and failure, He says thank you too. He knows that we've come to the only place where we can be fixed. I'm Steve Brown. You think about that. Share what you just heard with a friend. Go to youthinkaboutthat.com.
0: Today you can expect a high in the low to mid 90s. There's a fairly good chance of seeing some scattered rain, maybe even a strong thunderstorm in the afternoon. So do keep it tuned here where we have weather warnings first. For this evening, a low in the mid to upper 70s. And tomorrow, it's just going to look a whole lot like today.
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1: Toby Mac, Heaven on My Mind. 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
0: lie. 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

0: Hi, I'm Tracy Leake from Z88.3. Sometimes you hear the right song at just the right time on your Z, and other times it's a prayer behind the scenes.
1: I was just calling to give y'all thanks and praise. My daughter Kylie called in last year and spoke with you guys about all the bullying and depression and everything she had gone through. She is now almost a year self-harm free. She is back in school. She's making friends. She's doing so well and excelling. And I just thank you guys so much for what you do. We are so thankful for all your love and support.
0: This life can be pretty lonely. When Kylie needed a friend, your Z was there with the comforting truth that our Lord is close to the brokenhearted and saves those who are crushed in spirit.

Z88.3, thank you for tuning in. I'm Julie West, and okay, maybe you're feeling like I don't have the energy to do what I've got to do today. Aren't you glad that there is power in the name of Jesus? 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

Good morning. I'm Alana at 7:08. No wonder or surprise a lot of folks were out getting their workout in this morning, you know, early to beat the heat. Here is Jonathan and Melissa Helzer.

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Good morning, I'm Alana on C88.3. Would you join me as I pray for the rest of today? Heavenly Father, thank you for the beautiful sunrise and this brand new day. Lord, as we enjoy our families or do chores, as we visit with friends, Father, please remind us that you are with us, guiding our conversations, directing our steps, and correcting our thoughts as we go through this day so that it all brings you glory, no matter what we're doing or thinking or saying. In Jesus' precious name, we pray, and for your great glory, amen.

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0: 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Hi there, I'm Alana. Well, our grand guy, Gideon, will be coming over to spend the night tonight. 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
1: Hi, this is Pastor Joel Hunter. Lost people may not feel lost, but they're better off found. A family at the mall was distracted for just a moment when 3.5-year-old Matthew went missing. Quickly, his family split up to search. In a little while, his dad rounded the corner holding little Matthew's hand. He'd found him in the candy store. Matthew didn't know he was lost. This is a candy store culture. Many don't know they're lost, but they're better off with family. I wonder, in Matthew 18:12, when Jesus leaves the 99 sheep to find the one, if the lamb even knew he was lost. Even when people nibble their way lost, it's best for us to reach out to them. Let's go help somebody.
0: It is 7:28. If you're on the roads this morning on I-95 southbound, we're getting word that there is a brush fire that is causing some limited visibility. So just use caution there as you're coming up to County Road 5A in Scottsmore. If you're traveling the turnpike southbound this morning, another slowdown because of an accident is blocking the right shoulder at Kissimmee Park Road. And things are just pretty slow on the beach line. This is eastbound at International Drive, slowing you down for about 10 minutes. On the Central Florida Greenway northbound, you can add another 2 minutes to your ride. The right lane is blocked there at Curryford Road. And that is your Z88.3 Stress Saver Traffic. Mostly sunny skies, but we do have a chance for some showers this afternoon. Looking at a high near 95. And as we head into the evening, bumping that possibility of showers up to 60%. Now, the heat index is going to make our 95 feel like triple digits. So that means plenty of hydration for everyone. In Melbourne, it's 79. It's 77 in Daytona Beach in Ocala. And it's 78 in Orlando.
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0: 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I'm Alana. It's 7:56. If you're one of those that makes a to-do list for each day, I totally get it. I feel so accomplished when I can check off each thing on mine. But I wanted to remind you of something today that I have to remind myself of daily. Our value isn't measured by what we check off of our to-do list. We are loved by God. Even if not a single thing on that to-do list gets done today.
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0: Z88.3, it is 7:58. If you are on I-95 southbound, the brush fire there as you're coming up to County Road 5A, Scottsmore, still causing a little bit of a delay. It's over on the shoulder, but it's causing folks to pause and look. On the turnpike southbound this morning, the right shoulder is blocked as you're approaching Kissimmee Park Road. And on the beach line eastbound, a little slowdown at International Drive. We've got the right lane blocked, and this is at Curry Ford Road on the Central Florida Greenway due to an accident. And that is your Z88.3 Stress Saver Traffic. Sunshine this morning, but we've got a 60% chance for showers and thunderstorms this afternoon. Our highs expected to be 94, but it will feel more like triple digits. Those showers could linger right on through the evening, then clearing skies after midnight with a low near 77. It's 81 in Melbourne, 79 in Daytona Beach, Ocala's at 81, and it's 80 in Orlando.
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Good morning. It's 8:06. I'm Alana. And no, you're not the only one wearing their jammies to pick up Dunkin' Donuts this Saturday. Enjoy.

0: Hi, I'm Tracy League from Z88.3. Sometimes you hear the right song at just the right time on your Z, and other times it's a prayer behind the scenes.
1: I was just calling to give y'all thanks and praise. My daughter Kylie called in last year and spoke with you guys about all the bullying and depression and everything she had gone through. She is now almost a year self-harm free. She is back in school. She's making friends. She's doing so well and excelling. And I just thank you guys so much for what you do. We are so thankful for all your love and support.
0: This life can be pretty lonely. When Kylie needed a friend, your Z was there with the comforting truth that our Lord is close to the brokenhearted and saves those who are crushed in spirit.

Z88.3. It is a 24 Saturday, June 27th, and we've got some folks to celebrate with. Happy birthday to Theo, turning 33. Charlie Grace is 7 years old today. Billy, turning 40. And Isabella is 19 years old today. Happy birthday to Mark, who is 43. And Emily is 13 today. Celebrating their fourth anniversary, Abigail and Marcus. Hope you have a fabulous anniversary celebration. And Veronica and Alberto celebrating their 17th anniversary. Happy anniversary, happy birthday from Z88.3 and from Wonderworks Orlando. 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

0: 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Who am I speaking with?
1: Good morning. My name is Dinah.
0: Dinah, you're caller 12, and you are my winner.
1: Wow, that is so wonderful. Yay.
0: Oh, my gosh,
1: I can't believe this.
0: Well, believe it, you and three friends are going to Wonderworks Orlando.
1: Oh, my gosh, this is amazing.
2: It was so windy outside. We put on rollerblades and let the wind blow us around. It was so fun.
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0: Z88.3, I'm Alana. It is 8:32. If you're traveling I-95 southbound, coming up to County Road 5A Scottsmoor, you can expect a little slowdown. There is a fire. It is over on the right shoulder of I-95 there. On the turnpike northbound, we are seeing that right lane blocked. This is due to some officials on the scene at the off-ramp to State Road 429. And that is your Z88.3 Stress Saver Traffic. Sunshine and a high near 95 today. That's going to feel more like triple digits. We do have a 60% chance for showers and thunder showers this afternoon. Heading right on into the evening, those showers will linger for a while, then clear skies after midnight with a low near 77. It is 81 in Melbourne. Daytona Beach is at 79, 81 in Ocala, and in Orlando, it's 80.
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0: Hi, I'm Tracy Leake from Z88.3. Sometimes you hear the right song at just the right time on your Z, and other times it's a prayer behind the scenes.
1: I was just calling to give y'all thanks and praise. My daughter Kylie called in last year and spoke with you guys about all the bullying and depression and everything she had gone through. She is now almost a year self-harm free. She is back in school. She's making

0: friends. 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We are so thankful for all your love and support.
1: This life can be pretty lonely. When Kylie needed a friend, your Z was there with the comforting truth that our Lord is close to the brokenhearted and saves those who are crushed in spirit.

Z88.3, I'm Alana. It's 8:50, and those plans you've made for this beautiful Saturday are the exact places where God's going to meet you. Here's Francesca Battistelli.

0: 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If you were wondering, no, it's not too late for your kids to attend a vacation Bible school this summer. 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
0: 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Hi there, I'm Alana. It is 9 a.m. on I-4 eastbound. A little slowdown there at Osceola Parkway to State Road 535. We are still seeing police activity on the turnpike northbound as you're coming to the off-ramp at State Road 429. Looks like that same activity is on the southbound 429 at the turnpike. And that is your Z88.3 Stress Saver Traffic. Sunshine this morning and a high near 95. That will feel like triple digits because of the heat index. We've got a 60% chance for showers and thunderstorms later this afternoon. Those showers could linger through the evening, then clearing after midnight, and will drop to an overnight low near 77. It is 84 in Melbourne, Daytona Beach, and Ocala, checking in at 83, and it's 84 in Orlando.
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Good morning, Central Florida. I'm Alana. It is 10 minutes after 9, and here's for King and Country. Amen on Positive Hits.

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0: 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Good morning. I'm Alana. It's 9:28. There's a lot of folks visiting this week as we get ready to celebrate Independence Day next Sunday on July 4th. So if you're visiting in beautiful next Saturday on July 4th. So if you're visiting beautiful Central Florida and you'd like to find a church to attend while you're here, at zradio.com. 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There's a drop-down menu and you'll find the local church finder to help you find one close to where you're staying.
1: Scripture promises us that the name of Jesus Christ will be proclaimed among the nations. Hello, I'm Chuck Swindoll. Thank God you and I are in a land where His name has been proclaimed. You forget easily that there are many places where that isn't allowed. There are no radio programs, no television shows, or a local church for a seeker to attend. Because we are among those few nations that allow Christ's name to be proclaimed, we dare not ever take that for granted. Let's rejoice in our freedoms and keep praying that Jesus Christ will indeed be proclaimed among the nations.
0: 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If you're traveling I-4 eastbound between Osceola Parkway to State Road 535, we've got an 8-minute slowdown. We are still seeing on I-95 southbound at mile marker 236. There's a brush fire that is causing some slowdown. On the I-75 northbound, police activity has the left shoulder blocked, and this is just past mile marker 342 at Bellevue. And that is your Z88.3 Stress Saver Traffic. Sunshine today. We're expecting 95 for our high, but it will feel like triple digits. Now, there's a 60% chance for showers and thunder showers later this afternoon. Those could linger through late evening, then clearing after midnight. We'll drop to 77 for our overnight low. In Melbourne, it's 84, it's 83 in Daytona Beach and Ocala, and it is 84 in Orlando.
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Z88.3, it's 9:46, I'm Alana. Proverbs 3:5 says, trust in the Lord with all of your heart and keep trusting God, even if you can't see Him working right now.

0: Hello, I'm Alana on Z88.3. It's 9:58. You know, there are prayers that God answers quickly, but others might take a little time, and that doesn't mean God's not working. A verse that I like to keep in mind, and I hope you will too, is Jeremiah 29:12. It says, "Then you will call on me and come and pray to me, and I will listen to you." So even if you aren't getting the answers that you're waiting for yet, keep trusting God. He is listening.
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0: Z88.3, if you're on I-4 eastbound, a little bit of a slowdown. It's going to add 5 minutes to your ride from State Road 429 to just past State Road 429. And then between Osceola Parkway and Central Florida Parkway, add about 16 minutes to your ride. Westbound on I-4, slowing down as you're coming past the beach line out to State Road 535. We're also seeing a delay. This is I-75 northbound. We've been seeing about a 10-minute delay because of the left shoulder blocked between mile marker 329 Wildwood to mile marker 332. And that is your Z88.3 Stress Saver Traffic. Sunshine this morning, but we are expecting some showers later this afternoon. Our high is going to reach near 95, but it'll feel more like triple digits. We've got that heat index in play. Tonight, partly cloudy, clearing as we get past midnight with a low near 77. In Melbourne, it's 85. It's 86 in Daytona Beach, 85 in Ocala, and in Orlando, it's 86.
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0: God.
1: Good morning, I'm Alana. It is 10:09. If you just landed in Central Florida and picked up your rental car, keep it right here. We'll help you navigate some of the traffic problem areas in Central Florida.

0: Hi, I'm Tracy Leake from Z88.3. Sometimes you hear the right song at just the right time on your Z, and other times it's a prayer behind the scenes.
1: I was just calling to give y'all thanks and praise. My daughter Kylie called in last year and spoke with you guys about all the bullying and depression and everything she had gone through. She is now almost a year self-harm free. She is back in school. She's making friends. She's doing so well and excelling. And I just thank you guys so much for what you do. We are so thankful for all your love and support.
0: This life can be pretty lonely. When Kylie needed a friend, your Z was there with the comforting truth that our Lord is close to the brokenhearted and saves those who are crushed in spirit.

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0: 3. It is 10:27. Well, next Saturday is Independence Day, July 4th, but Longwood is getting an early start on celebrating tonight at Reeder Park with Rock, Freedom, and Fireworks. It kicks off at 5 p.m., goes till 9, and the whole family is welcome to this free event.
1: Hi, this is Pastor Joel Hunter. Lost people may not feel lost, but they're better off found. A family at the mall was distracted for just a moment when 3.5-year-old Matthew went missing. Quickly, his family split up to search. In a little while, his dad rounded the corner holding little Matthew's hand. He'd found him in the candy store. Matthew didn't know he was lost. This is a candy store culture. Many don't know they're lost, but they're better off with family. I wonder, in Matthew 18:12, when Jesus leaves the 99 sheep to find the one, if the lamb even knew he was lost. Even when people nibble their way lost, it's best for us to reach out to them. Let's go help somebody.
0: 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We've got a 5-minute slowdown on I-4 eastbound from State Road 429 to Osceola Parkway. And then you'll be tapping the brakes from there to Central Florida Parkway, adding another 15 minutes to your ride. Westbound I-4, we're seeing the slowdown there between the beach line, State Road 528 to State Road 535. We continue to see on I-75 northbound, the left shoulder blocked. We've got officials on the scene, and that is from mile marker 342 Bellevue to mile marker 337. And that is your Z88.3 Stress Saver Traffic. Mostly sunny skies. Got a chance for a shower this afternoon and evening. We'll keep an eye on that and get you weather warnings first to help you keep your family safe. We're expecting a high near 95 that will feel like triple digits, so do keep that in mind if you're going to be outdoors in it. Clearing skies after midnight tonight, and our overnight low should be right around 77. It is 85 in Melbourne, 86 in Daytona Beach, Ocala's at 85, and in Orlando, the city beautiful, it's 86.
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It is 10:47. I'm Alana. If you're heading to the beach, keep in mind there's a moderate risk for rip currents at our Central Florida beaches this weekend, so swim close to a lifeguard station.

0: 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Good morning, I'm Alana. 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
0: Z88.3, it is 10:57 on I-4 eastbound, about an 8-minute delay between County Road 532 to just past State Road 429. Add another 15 minutes as you drive from Osceola Parkway to Central Florida Parkway. Westbound on I-4, 10 minutes is what you're going to have when you drive between the Beach Line and State Road 535. And that is your Z88.3 Stress Saver Traffic. Mostly sunny skies right now, and we're heading for a high near 95 that will feel like triple digits. We've got a 60% chance for showers and thunder showers this afternoon that could linger through the evening, then clearing skies overnight with a low near 77. It is 87 in Melbourne, Daytona Beach, and Ocala, and it's 88 in Orlando.
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Z88.3. Hi there, I'm Alana. 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

0: Z88.3. It's 11:26. Hi there, I'm Alana. When we have this beautiful weather, we don't really think about it, but it is hurricane season. And maybe you were wondering, well, what about the tax-free shopping week we usually have so we can stock up on supplies? Well, if you hadn't heard, things in Florida have changed a little bit because now there's items for your hurricane kit that are permanently tax-free year-round. And then there are some items that you may have gotten tax-free last year that are now being taxed. At disaster.org, you can find a listing of which are which, because I know it's kind of hard to keep track. And I'll go ahead and put that information on my Facebook page, too, for you. That's the 88.3 Late Nights with Alana.
1: My wife and I collect clocks, big and little clocks, chiming clocks and silent ones. Last week, the big cuckoo clock in the kitchen quit working. I took it to one of the few places that still repair clocks. And I said to the lady who waited on me, "It won't work." I think I could have fixed it, but I decided to bring it to you. She thanked me for not messing the clock up so bad it couldn't be fixed. When we go to God with our pain, sin, and failure, He says thank you too. He knows that we've come to the only place where we can be fixed. I'm Steve Brown. You think about that. Share what you just heard with a friend. Go to youthinkaboutthat.com.
0: 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Hi, I'm Alana at 11:28. A little bit slow on I-4 eastbound this morning between County Road 532 and State Road 429, and then a 15-minute slowdown from Osceola Parkway to Central Florida Parkway. If you're traveling I-4 westbound, we've just gotten word there's an accident. It's been pulled over to the left shoulder on I-4 westbound at State Road 436. And then it's a little slow, I-4 westbound from the beach line to State Road 535. And that is your Z88.3 Stress Saver Traffic. Sunshine right now. We've got a gorgeous day. It's warming up to a high near 95 that'll feel like triple digits. We've got a 60% chance for those showers and thunderstorms this afternoon. And of course, our promise to get you weather warnings first to help you keep your family safe if anything severe develops. The showers should or could linger through about 8:39 tonight. Then after midnight, we're expecting clearer skies with a low near 77. It is 87 in Melbourne, Daytona Beach, and Ocala. And in Orlando, it's 88.
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1: 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Kane, I Made It. 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

0: Hi, I'm Tracy Leake from Z88.3. Sometimes you hear the right song at just the right time on your Z, and other times it's a prayer behind the scenes.
1: I was just calling to give y'all thanks and praise. My daughter Kylie called in last year and spoke with you guys about all the bullying and depression and everything she had gone through. She is now almost a year self-harm free. She is back in school. She's making friends. She's doing so well and excelling. And I just thank you guys so much for what you do. We are so thankful for all your love and support.
0: This life can be pretty lonely. When Kylie needed a friend, your Z was there with the comforting truth that our Lord is close to the brokenhearted and saves those who are crushed in spirit.
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0: 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Hi there, I'm Alana at 3 minutes until noon. You know, it is never too early to start thinking about Christmas. And Christmas in July with Shadow and Grace from Z88.3 Afternoons is going to be happening on July 25th. 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I can tell you it's happening at Secret Lake Park in Castleberry. And you are more than welcome to be there. And, well, don't forget to wear your jingle bells.
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0: Z88.3. It's about a minute until noon. I'm Alana. If you're on I-4 eastbound, we've got a slowdown between County Road 532 to just past State Road 429. A 15-minute delay on I-4 eastbound is between Osceola Parkway and Central Florida Parkway. And then westbound on I-4, we've got that accident at State Road 436 that's blocking the left shoulder. And you'll be tapping the brakes as you drive by State Road 528, the beach line. And that is your Z88.3 Stress Saver Traffic. Mostly sunny skies right now. We are looking at a high near 95 that will feel like triple digits. We've got a 60% chance for some showers and thunderstorms later this afternoon, closer to sunset. And those could linger through the evening. Once we get past midnight, we're expecting clearing skies with a low near 77. It is 88 in Melbourne. Daytona Beach is at 90, 89 in Ocala, and it's 91 in Orlando.
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0: Hello, I'm Alana on Z88.3. It is 12:26. If you just flew into Orlando and picked up your rental car, welcome. 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
1: Is there anything good going on in your life? I'm Tyler McKenzie from Z88.3 Mornings, and I have found that some days it's easier to list all that's wrong or that hurts. I can rattle off those things without even thinking about it, and maybe you can too. I have a friend whose daughter made a list of all that's changed and all that's wrong, and her mom said, "Now go back and write a list of all that you're thankful for." This young girl was surprised that her thankful list ended up being twice as long. Psalm 9:1 says, "I will give thanks to the Lord with my whole heart. I will recount all of your wonderful deeds." I have a feeling if we made a thankful list too, it would be longer than we think. There's always something negative we can focus on, but there's always something positive too. It's our choice. Let's think about all that's good and thank God today.
0: Z88.3, I'm Alana, and it is 12:28. If you are hopping on I-4 eastbound, you can expect a little bit of a slowdown as you're coming up to State Road 429. The left shoulder is blocked. They're working to clear an accident. And then it is a little slow from County Road 532 to just past State Road 429. And a 22-minute ride from Osceola Parkway to Sand Lake Road, westbound on I-4. We're seeing that left shoulder block still as you're coming up to State Road 436. And it's a little slow around the beach line, State Road 528. On I-95 northbound, as you're coming up to O'Galley Boulevard, we've got the left lane blocked. And southbound on I-95, the brush fire that was causing slight slowdown at Scottsmore, County Road 5A, mile marker 236, appears to still be a problem for drivers. I-75 northbound, you've got a 25-minute slowdown from mile marker 331 Wildwood to Highway 484 Bellevue. And that is your Z88.3 Stress Saver Traffic. Well, I was peeking at radar. We have a few isolated showers here and there. We've got a lot of sunshine, too, as we head for a high near 95 that will feel like 103 today. We've got a 60% chance for showers and thunderstorms a little later this afternoon and into the evening. And then clearing after midnight with a low near 77. It is 87 in Melbourne. Daytona Beach is at 90, 89 in Ocala, and in Orlando it's 91.
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0: 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Our grand guy, Gideon, is at the house right now. My husband just texted me a picture. They're blowing bubbles. It's the Saturday night sleepover at Grammy and Papa's. Somebody asked me if we spoil our grandson. And no, not really. But now, Papa and Grammy have time to spend with him. No interruptions. You know, when we were raising our now adult children, we had a very busy life and a lot of things on our plates, like so many parents do today. So, grandparents, we get to have all the fun. We reinforce all of his parents' rules and routines, but I'll admit, we sneak in a lot of games, a lot of stories, and yes, popcorn, just about every time he spends the night.
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0: Z88.3, it is 1 o'clock. Hi, I'm Alana. If you're on I-4 eastbound, we've got that slow roll around State Road 429. There has been an accident they're working to clear, and the right shoulder is blocked. We're also seeing a slowdown from Osceola Parkway to Sand Lake Road. It's going to add about 22 minutes to your ride. And if you're westbound on I-4, tapping the brakes at State Road 528 is where you're going to be slowing down. I-95 northbound at O'Galley Boulevard, we've got the left shoulder blocked. We are also seeing a delay on I-75 northbound. This is from mile marker 331 Wildwood to Highway 484 Bellevue, 25-minute slowdown there. And then just a slight slowdown at mile marker 347 to State Road 40 in Ocala. And that is your Z88.3 Stress Saver Traffic. Well, I'm looking at radar, seeing a few little pop-up showers here and there, but for the most part, lots of sunshine. We're expecting that high to reach 95. It will feel more like triple digits. We've got a 60% chance for showers and thunderstorms this afternoon around sunset. Then partly cloudy this evening. Some of the showers could linger till late evening. Should be clearing after midnight, and we'll see an overnight low right around 77. It is 78 in Melbourne. Daytona Beach is at 91. And in Ocala and Orlando, it's 92. I'm finished up for now. Elise is on the way in to spend the afternoon with you. Oh, I hope you have a fabulous weekend.
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1: Hi, I'm Tracy Leek from Z88.3. Sometimes you hear the right song at just the right time on your Z, and other times it's a prayer behind the scenes.
2: I was just calling to give y'all thanks and praise. My daughter Kylie called in last year and spoke with you guys about all the bullying and depression and everything she had gone through. She is now almost a year self-harm free. She is back in school. She's making friends. She's doing so well and excelling. And I just thank you guys so much for what you do. We are so thankful for all your love and support.
1: This life can be pretty lonely. When Kylie needed a friend, your Z was there with the comforting truth that our Lord is close to the brokenhearted and saves those who are crushed in spirit.

0: 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My name is Elise. Thank you for making the Z part of your day. I've taken just a little time off. It feels like I've taken more than I really have. It's only been a week. But you come back, when you take some time off and then you come back and get into your regular routine, do you feel like it takes a little bit to get your bearings, to grasp everything again? I feel like it's day one all over again. But so happy to be here.
1: First, there's a problem and your child's not perfect.
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1: 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That makes us all relaxed to know my child's not perfect. They're just a work in progress. But next, it's plug in. You need relationships. It takes a church. It takes families. It takes neighbors. Don't do this alone. Not even with a great spouse. We need other people's perspective and strength. And then the big one, I think, besides that, is grow in your own character and your own boundaries. When you have your own boundaries, your child's living around a grown-up who can make hard decisions, do the right thing, and succeed.
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0: 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On I-4 eastbound, it's a little slow. Osceola Parkway to Sand Lake Road, plan on an extra 22 minutes. I-4 westbound, things are looking good. The express lanes in both directions look great too. On I-95 southbound, brush fire may be slowing you down as you approach County Road 5A in Scottsmore. That is mile marker 236. I-75 northbound from Florida's Turnpike to Highway 44 in Bellevue. Expect a 33-minute delay. And from mile marker 351 in Ocala to mile marker 357 in Zuber, an extra 15 minutes there. Florida's Turnpike heading northbound past US 192 at mile marker 243. It'll take 11 minutes to get you to mile marker 246. That is your Z88.3 Stress Saver Traffic. Keeping an eye on the forecast for you. It is a very steamy high today. We're going to reach 93. We're almost there, but it actually feels like it's about 103. Chance of thunderstorms is a possibility this afternoon and around sunset. Chance of rain strong at 60%. 75 the overnight low. It is currently 80 in Melbourne, 91 in Daytona Beach, Ocala 92, and 92 in Orlando.
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0: Hi, I'm Tracy Leake from Z88.3. Sometimes you hear the right song at just the right time on your Z, and other times it's a prayer behind the scenes.
1: I was just calling to give y'all thanks and praise. My daughter Kylie called in last year and spoke with you guys about all the bullying and depression and everything she had gone through. She is now almost a year self-harm free. She is back in school. She's making friends.

Z88.3. God's love, it's a free gift. It's not something that could be earned through good deeds. Have a listen to this, Reckless Love, on your Z.

0: is 1:58. Hello, my name is Elise. Thank you for making the Z part of your day. How does it sound? Christmas in July with Shadow and Grace. It sounds very exciting to me. If you'd like to take part, the event is Saturday, July 25th at Secret Lake Park in Castleberry. And here's what you do. It's Operation Christmas Child. 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
0: Z88.3, Stress Saver Traffic. An I-4 eastbound, expect a 24-minute delay from Osceola Parkway to Sand Lake Road. And past State Road 46 to 1792 in Sanford, that's a 10-minute slowdown. I-4 westbound, an accident as you're approaching Central Florida Parkway's on-ramp has the left lane blocked. Also, I-4 west, Sand Lake Road to the 535, an extra 18 minutes to get through. On the Turnpike, I-75 northbound from Florida's Turnpike to Highway 484. That's a 40-minute delay to get to Bellevue. And mile marker 351 in Ocala to mile marker 357 in Zuber, an extra 18 minutes to get through there. On the Turnpike heading northbound, just past 192, mile marker 243, to past mile marker 246, that's an extra 12 minutes to get through. And that is your Z88.3 Stress Saver Traffic. Seeing some showers pop up on the radar a little bit. Nothing to concern you with just yet, but we are keeping an eye on it. Partly cloudy skies with that chance of showers strong at 60%. High temperature today should hit 93. Just a degree shy of that right now. The heat index means it feels more like 103. Some rain possible tonight with 75 as your overnight low. It's currently 82 in Melbourne. It's 87 in Daytona Beach, 93 in Ocala, and 92 in Orlando.
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0: 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It's 228. Hello, my name is Elise. Thank you for making the Z part of your day. 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
2: 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Hi, I'm Mark Gothier with Crew and Making Your Life Count. Tom Fraser says all that noise can slowly drain our focus and even affect our walk with God.
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0: Let's take a look at your Z88.3 Stress Saver traffic. Typical I-4 eastbound delay, Osceola Parkway to Sand Lake Road. That'll cost you about 24 minutes as you're getting through there. On I-4 westbound Sand Lake Road to approaching the 535, that's about an 18-minute slowdown. On I-75 northbound from Florida's Turnpike to Highway 484 Bellevue, that's going to take you 39 minutes to get through there. And mile marker 351 in Ocala to 357 in Zuber, that'll take an extra 18 minutes. If you're traveling on the Turnpike northbound past 192, mile marker 243, it's about a 3-mile stretch to mile marker 246. It'll cost you an extra 12 minutes. That's your Z88.3 Stress Saver Traffic. There are some showers scattered out there. I do not have any weather warnings just yet, but we're going to keep an eye on that. We'll keep you up to date with weather warnings first to keep you and your family safe. We do have a strong chance that you may see a shower in your area. Chance of rain at 60%. High today, about 93, feels like 103. 75 the overnight low. It's currently 82 in Melbourne, Daytona Beach, 89, 93 in Ocala, and 92 in Orlando.
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Zach Williams and Ben Fuller. Wait for me. I was taking a long way home, but you wait for me. Oh, you wait for me. Katie Nicole, When I

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0: 101.3, that was Sprainy Cash, Jesus All Along. We got to see her when we went to the Christian Music Broadcast Convention, and she performed, and wow, she's just amazing, just a really great vibe, really, really got into that, and I do believe that Grace got the interview with her, so I'm going to have to go back on our Z Afternoons Instagram page. I think that's where that interview would be posted. I got to go back and have a look.
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0: It is 3 o'clock. We're going to take a look at your Z88.3 Stress Saver Traffic on I-4 eastbound. There's quite a bit here to cover. I-4 eastbound past Polk Parkway East. The right lane is blocked due to an accident. Also eastbound Osceola Parkway to Sand Lake Road. It's a 24-minute delay. On I-4 westbound, an accident as you're approaching Polk Parkway has the left lane blocked. Also westbound I-4 Sand Lake Road to the 535, an extra 18 minutes. An accident on I-75 northbound at mile marker 351 in Ocala has the left lane blocked. Also heading northbound on I-75, it's an extra 39 minutes as you go from the turnpike to Highway 484 in Bellevue. That's a 39-minute delay. Mile marker 351 in Ocala to 357 in Zuber. That'll slow you down about 18 minutes. Looking at the turnpike, if you're in the northbound lanes, just past US 192, mile marker 243. To get past to mile marker 245, an extra 10. On Florida's turnpike, heading southbound, there is an accident on the off-ramp to I-4, and the left lane of the off-ramp is blocked because of that accident. On the 408, the East-West Expressway, heading westbound as you're approaching Cimarron Boulevard, one center lane is blocked from debris from an earlier accident. That is your Z88.3 Stress Saver Traffic. It's been a warm one today. The heat index making it feel about 103. We still have chances for rain. Lots of humidity there. High temperature today. We're at 94 right now, I can tell you that. Overnight lows tonight at 75. And these chances for rain, there's some pop-up showers that I can see. We don't have any weather warnings just yet. So we'll keep you posted to keep you and your family safe with weather warnings first. It is 87 currently in Melbourne and Daytona Beach, and it's 94 in Ocala and Orlando.
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0: Hi, I'm Tracy Leake from Z88.3. Sometimes you hear the right song at just the right time on your Z, and other times it's a prayer behind the scenes.
1: I was just calling to give y'all thanks and praise. My daughter Kylie called in last year and spoke with you guys about all the bullying and depression and everything she had gone through. She is now almost a year self-harm free. She is back in school. She's making friends. She's doing so well and excelling. And I just thank you guys so much for what you do. We are so thankful for all your love and support.
0: This life can be pretty lonely. When Kylie needed a friend, your Z was there with the comforting truth that our Lord is close to the brokenhearted and saves those who are crushed in spirit.

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0: 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Hi there. My name is Elise, and I'm sharing this with you because it's so silly, and maybe your husband is like mine. You probably appreciate this, and I'm kind of grinning on the backside of all of it because I'm reaping the huge benefit of what he's just done that I don't have to help with. Anyway, my husband just spent the better part of a day on a very long drive because we made a purchase, something that we needed. We bought it secondhand from Facebook Marketplace. First time I've ever done that. Very heavy table and chairs for the patio. Table has like the tile top. It's really heavy. And my husband gets home and I can see on the 360 that he's home. So I'm messaging him, do not unload that. Wait for our son. Wait for Luca to get, he's a weightlifter. His muscle would be very helpful. And of course, probably the same thing that your husband would do. I get the little wink, wink text back. Yeah, sure, I'll wait. Do you think he waited? No, I got a picture. It's already set up on the patio. My son did not have to help. Daddy did it on his own. I'm blown away. But you know, he really could have hurt his back and he should have listened to me, but can't be too upset, can I?
1: It was so windy outside. We put on rollerblades and let the wind blow us around. It was so fun.
2: Yeah, the wind gave you strength to roll around without even trying.
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0: It's 3:32. Let's take a look at your Z88.3 stress saver traffic. I-4 eastbound, that typical delay, still slow. Osceola Parkway to Sand Lake Road, about 24 minutes to get you through there. On I-4 westbound, an accident as you're approaching Polk Parkway has the left lane blocked. Also, I-4 westbound Sand Lake Road to approaching the 535 will take you about 18 minutes to get through. Express lanes look good in both directions. We do have a 39-minute delay as you're traveling I-75 northbound from Florida's Turnpike to Highway 484 in Bellevue. Again, that's a 39-minute delay. I-75 in the other direction, southbound, mile 355 in Ocala to 346. That's 27 minutes. On the Florida's Turnpike, heading southbound, approaching US 301 in Wildwood, there is an accident that has caused the right lane to be blocked. And that's your Z88.3 Stress Saver Traffic. Seeing a few showers scattered. No severe weather just yet. Chance of rain still continues as we get closer and closer to sunset. Our high temperature today, we were expecting 93. Actually, we're at 94 right now. And of course, it feels much warmer with that heat index up to about 103. 75 is the overnight low. You may see overnight showers that kind of residuals in the morning as well. We'll keep an eye on it for you. 87 degrees currently in Melbourne. It's 83 in Daytona, and it's 94 in Ocala and Orlando.
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0: Z88.3 Stress Saver Traffic. We are looking at I-4 eastbound with about a 24-minute delay as you travel from Osceola Parkway to Sand Lake Road. Also, I-4 westbound as you're approaching Polk Parkway. The left lane is blocked from an accident. We have also I-4 westbound Sand Lake Road to approaching the 535, an 18-minute delay. Looking at I-75 heading northbound, Florida's Turnpike to Highway 484 in Bellevue. That'll take an extra 39 minutes to get through. And I-75 in the southbound direction, it'll take 27 minutes to get from mile marker 355 in Ocala to mile marker 346. Florida's Turnpike heading southbound as you're approaching US 301 in Wildwood. The traffic is backed up to US 301 with a right lane blocked because of an accident, and that could be about a 15-minute delay. That is your Z88.3 Stress Saver Traffic. We are looking at some widely scattered showers with no weather warnings right now, but we will keep you up to date as the weather warnings come in. We'll give them to you first to keep you and your family safe. Chance of rain is going to continue through this evening. You may even see some rain tomorrow morning. High today reaching 94 degrees. Feeling like about 103. 75 is our overnight low. It's currently 87 in Melbourne, Daytona Beach, 75. It's 92 in Ocala and 88 in Orlando.
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Z88.3. 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

0: 8.3 at 4:29. My name is Elise. 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
1: Hi, this is Pastor Joel Hunter. Lost people may not feel lost, but they're better off found. A family at the mall was distracted for just a moment when 3.5-year-old Matthew went missing. Quickly, his family split up to search. In a little while, his dad rounded the corner holding little Matthew's hand. He'd found him in the candy store. Matthew didn't know he was lost. This is a candy store culture. Many don't know they're lost, but they're better off with family. I wonder, in Matthew 18:12, when Jesus leaves the 99 sheep to find the one, if the lamb even knew he was lost. Even when people nibble their way lost, it's best for us to reach out to them. Let's go help somebody.
0: Z88.3 Stress Saver Traffic. I don't see accidents to report, but we do have some pockets of some slow traffic to tell you about. Eastbound I-4, Osceola Parkway to Sand Lake Road, about 24-minute delay. I-4 westbound Sand Lake Road to approaching the 535, an extra 18 minutes. We have a 39-minute slowdown on I-75 as you're traveling northbound from Florida's Turnpike to Highway 484 Bellevue. On I-75 southbound, mile marker 355 in Ocala to mile marker 346. That's a 27-minute slowdown. That is your Z88.3 Stress Saver Traffic. Partly cloudy skies, an overnight low should be right around 75. Still chances that some showers or thunderstorms could pop up this evening, maybe early tomorrow morning. It's been a warm one today. We are cooling off now, though. 88 currently in Melbourne. It's 75 in Daytona. Ocala, it's 83, and it's 87 in Orlando.
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0: 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We interrupt our regular programming at the request of the National Weather Service. A severe thunderstorm warning has been issued for northeastern Marion County until 5:15 p.m. A severe thunderstorm is located near Fort McCoy, moving northeast at 5 miles per hour. 60-mile-per-hour wind gusts and penny-sized hail are possible. Expect damage to roofs, siding, and trees. For your protection, move to an interior room on the lowest floor of a building. Once again, a severe thunderstorm warning is in effect for northeastern Marion County until 5:15. And as we look at Zeeland Doppler radar, this is in a part of Marion County that's not really a busy place as far as population goes. But if you're going to be traveling on State Road 40 between Daytona Beach and Ocala, you're going to be driving through the possibility of some 60-mile-per-hour wind gusts. So we will stay on top of it here at the Z. Our promise always is weather warnings first to help you keep your family safe.
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2: 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When Kylie needed a friend, your Z was there with the comforting truth that our Lord is close to the brokenhearted and saves those who are crushed in spirit.

104.3. It is 4:49. I'm Dino with Elise, and we've got a severe thunderstorm warning in effect for northeastern Marion County until 5:15. A severe thunderstorm located near Fort McCoy. You may think it's not moving. Pretty well isn't. It's moving at 5 miles an hour to the northeast. So very, very slow crawl. 60-mile-per-hour wind gusts and penny-sized hail possible with these storms. Fort McCoy, that's where most of the activity is in a rural part of Marion County. But if that's you, if that's your area, move to an interior room on the lowest floor of a sturdy structure. And just know we will stay on top of it. Our promise, weather warnings first, to help you keep your family safe.

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We interrupt our regular programming at the request of the National Weather Service. A severe thunderstorm warning for East Central Lake County and Northwestern Orange County is in effect until 5:30. Severe thunderstorm located near Sorrento and Mount Plymouth, moving east at 10 miles per hour. 60 mile per hour wind gusts and penny-sized hail are possible. Expect damage to roofs, siding, and trees. And some of the locations impacted include Apopka, Eustis, Mount Dora, Cassia, and Mount Plymouth. For your protection, go to an interior room on the lowest floor of a sturdy structure. Once again, a severe thunderstorm warning is in effect

East Central Lake and northwestern Orange County until 5:30. We still have the severe thunderstorm warning for northeastern Marion County until 5:15. A severe thunderstorm pretty much stationary near Fort McCoy. 60-mile-per-hour wind gusts and penny-sized hail also possible with this storm. And just know that we're going to stay on top of things here at the ZR Promise. Weather warnings first to help you keep your family safe.

0: 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We interrupt our regular programming at the request of the National Weather Service. 4:57 and a severe thunderstorm warning is now in effect for northeastern Marion County and south central Putnam County until 5:30. A severe thunderstorm was located near Lake Delancey, or about 8 miles to the northwest of Salt Springs, moving northeast at a very slow 5 miles per hour. 60-mile-per-hour wind gusts and quarter-size hail are possible with this storm. Hail damage to vehicles is expected. Expect wind damage to roofs, siding, and trees. And right now, Lake Delancey right in the path. And because it's moving so slowly, it's going to dump a lot of rain, possibly some large hail, and possibly some 60-mile-per-hour wind gusts. So if you're in Lake Delancey, you'll want to move to that interior room on the lowest floor of a building. We also have a severe thunderstorm warning in effect. We got this just a little while ago. This is for eastern, east central Lake County and northwestern Orange County until 5:30. A severe thunderstorm located over Sorrento or near Mount Plymouth, moving east at 10 miles per hour. 60-mile-per-hour wind gusts and penny-sized hail are possible. Expect damage to roof, siding, and trees. 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Move to an interior room on the lowest floor of a building. And just know we are here with weather warnings first to help you keep your family safe.
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2: It's just about 5 o'clock. Let's take a look at your Z88.3 Stress Saver traffic. I-4 eastbound, still that delay. Osceola Parkway to Sand Lake Road. This is typical for the area, about a 24-minute slowdown. Also, past 46 to 1792 in Sanford, a 10-minute slowdown there. And I-4 westbound, we are looking good, but Sand Lake Road to approaching the 535 could take you about 18 minutes to get through. I-75 northbound, Florida's Turnpike to Highway 480. In Bellevue, that's a 39-minute delay. And I-75 heading southbound, mile marker 342 Bellevue to mile marker 336 should take about 18 minutes. And mile marker 355 in Ocala to 346, that's 27 minutes slowdown for you there. That is your Z88.3 Stress Saver traffic.
0: We've got two severe thunderstorm warnings in effect. Northeastern Marion and south central Putnam County, a severe thunderstorm warning until 5:30. And also a severe thunderstorm warning that is in effect for parts of Lake County. A severe thunderstorm warning remains in effect for east central Lake and northwestern Orange counties. Severe thunderstorm is over Mount Plymouth, moving east at 15 miles per hour. 60-mile-per-hour wind gusts and penny-sized hail are possible.
2: 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It's 77 in Ocala. 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

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I need a peace that only heaven knows.

88.3. I'm Dino along with Elise at 5:10. And we've got a severe thunderstorm warning in effect until 5:30 for East Central Lake and northwestern Orange counties. Looking at Z-Land Doppler radar, the storm is sitting right over Sorrento and Mount Plymouth. It is moving toward the east at 15 miles per hour. 60 mile per hour wind gusts and penny-sized hail possible with these storms. Apopka, Mount Dora, Cassia, Mount Plymouth, and Zellwood all in the path of this severe thunderstorm. So that's warning number one. Warning number two is a severe thunderstorm warning for extreme northeastern Marion County. Basically, it's over the Ocala National Forest and along State Road 19 in Putnam County. There is 60 mile per hour wind gusts possible there as well. This storm is crawling at less than 5 miles per hour. So if you are under it, it's going to be a lot of rain, possibly some coin-sized hail to go along with 60 mile per hour winds. An interior room on the lowest floor, the safest place to be during a severe thunderstorm warning. And just know we'll stay on top of things. Our promise here at the Z is weather warnings first to help you keep your family safe.

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518 at the Z. I am Dino along with Elise, and we've got some good news. Severe thunderstorm warning for northeastern Marion and south central Putnam counties has been canceled. The storm has weakened quite a bit and is no longer an immediate threat to life or property. However, gusty winds still possible with this thunderstorm. And it looks to me like the National Weather Service in Melbourne has canceled the severe thunderstorm warning that was in effect for Lake and Orange counties. Also, these storms weakening quite a bit. It happens a lot in the summertime during the wet season to get storms that pop up and they pop right back down. And that's kind of what we're looking at right now. So as of this moment, no warnings in effect. We'll take it. And just know we'll be here if any of these storms should pulse back up. Weather warnings first. That's our promise to help you get your family safe.

0: It is 5:30. My name is Elise. Thank you for making us part of your day. You know, I want to share this because I found it to be really nice and something I was a little trepidatious, I think that's the word, on. Recently traveling, I was able to experience the new TSA PreCheck touchless ID lanes. I think I really liked it. I didn't have to juggle holding a bunch of things, you know, your ID and then your boarding pass, and then you want to put it in your pocket while you go through security. Everything was really, it felt very streamlined. I had a few issues with some of the touchless things, but the agents were super helpful. And it really turns out that even though I was a little cautious of that type of technology, I gotta say that convenience did feel like an improvement on the entire process. So if TSA PreCheck Touchless ID is new to you, I'm gonna say, don't be scared. I liked it.
1: Is there anything good going on in your life? I'm Tyler McKenzie from Z88.3 Mornings, and I have found that some days it's easier to list all that's wrong or that hurts. I can rattle off those things without even thinking about it. And maybe you can too. I have a friend whose daughter made a list of all that's changed and all that's wrong. And her mom said, now go back and write a list of all that you're thankful for. This young girl was surprised that her thankful list ended up being twice as long. Psalm 9:1 says, I will give thanks to the Lord with my whole heart. I will recount all of your wonderful deeds. I have a feeling if we made a thankful list too, it would be longer than we think. There's always something negative we can focus on, but there's always something positive too. It's our choice. Let's think about all that's good and thank God today.
0: It's 5:32. 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I-4 eastbound, slow Osceola Parkway to Sand Lake Road. Also, I-4 westbound, you'll find a little congestion. Sand Lake Road to approaching the 535, about 18 minutes. I-4 express lanes look good in both directions. I-75 southbound, there is slow traffic going from mile marker 342 in Bellevue to mile marker 336, and that's an extra 18 minutes there. That's your Z88.3 Stress Saver Traffic. Z-land weather. Can see some showers moving across Central Florida. No major weather warnings. Nothing from the National Weather Service right now. We'll keep an eye on it. And if we do need to get you weather warnings first, don't worry. We've got that. We are going to have an overnight low tonight around 75. For your Sunday, partly sunny. Of course, the chance of showers and thunderstorms is going to stay strong at about 50%. And we should see clear skies in the afternoon. The rain could hold off to the evening hours. Tomorrow's high of 95 is going to feel like 106. Currently 87 in Melbourne, 77 in Daytona Beach and Ocala. It's 87 in Orlando.
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0: Z88.3, Stress Saver Traffic, heading on eastbound I-4, a 24-minute delay from Osceola Parkway to Sand Lake Road. I-4 westbound looking really good. Sand Lake Road to approaching the 535, that's the delay that I can see, 18 minutes there. On I-75 southbound, mile marker 342 in Bellevue to mile marker 336. It's just a little slow. Expect an extra 18 minutes to get through there. That is your Z88.3 Stress Saver Traffic. Still some showers. Possibility tonight. It'll move through your area. 75 is our overnight low. For your Sunday, going to start off with some clouds, and then in the afternoon it looks like we could enjoy some clear skies for a little while. High temperature is going to be around 95, and that chance of showers and thunderstorms is strong at 50%. The heat index is going to make it feel like it's 106. Stay hydrated. 87 currently in Melbourne, Daytona Beach, 80, 79 in Ocala, and currently 85 in Orlando.
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0: Hi, I'm Tracy Leake from Z88.3. Sometimes you hear the right song at just the right time on your Z, and other times it's a prayer behind the scenes.
1: I was just calling to give y'all thanks and praise. My daughter Kylie called in last year and spoke with you guys about all the bullying and depression and everything she had gone through. She is now almost a year self-harm free. She is back in school. She's making friends. She's doing so well and excelling. And I just thank you guys so much for what you do. We are so thankful for all your love and support.
0: This life can be pretty lonely. When Kylie needed a friend, your Z was there with the comforting truth that our Lord is close to the brokenhearted and saves those who are crushed in spirit.

2020, this song just reminds me so much that there are beautiful moments waiting for you. You just gotta hang on. It's Mandisa, an Overcomer, on your Z.

0: 88.3, it is 6:30. Thank you for making the Z part of your day today. 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
1: My wife and I collect clocks, big and little clocks, chiming clocks and silent ones. Last week, the big cuckoo clock in the kitchen quit working. I took it to one of the few places that still repair clocks. And I said to the lady who waited on me, "It won't work." I think I could have fixed it, but I decided to bring it to you. She thanked me for not messing the clock up so bad it couldn't be fixed. When we go to God with our pain, sin, and failure, He says thank you too. He knows that we've come to the only place where we can be fixed. I'm Steve Brown. You think about that. Share what you just heard with a friend. 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
0: 6:32, let's take a look at your Z88.3 Stress Saver traffic. On I-4 eastbound, the only delay I'm seeing is Osceola Parkway to Sand Lake Road, and that's 24 minutes. On I-4 westbound, we do have an accident past US 192 to the 429. That'll be a 15-minute delay. A little congestion as well, I-4 westbound from Sand Lake Road to approaching the 535, about 18 minutes. And that is your Z88.3 Stress Saver Traffic. Shower still moving through tonight. Looks to be like we're going to see partly cloudy skies through the evening where you're not getting those showers. 75, the overnight low. Sunday is going to start off with just a few clouds. It looks like the afternoon could be nice and clear with a chance of showers and thunderstorms becoming stronger in the later afternoon, early evening hours. Chance of rain strong at 50%. High tomorrow, 95. They say it's going to feel like 106. It's currently 87 in Melbourne, Daytona Beach, 80, 79 in Ocala, 85 in Orlando.
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0: Hi, I'm Tracy Leake from Z88.3. Sometimes you hear the right song at just the right time on your Z, and other times it's a prayer behind the scenes.
1: I was just calling to give y'all thanks and praise. My daughter Kylie called in last year and spoke with you guys about all the bullying and depression and everything she had gone through. She is now almost a year self-harm free. She is back in school. She's making friends. She's doing so well and excelling. And I just thank you guys so much for what you do. We are so thankful for all your love and support.
0: This life can be pretty lonely. When Kylie needed a friend, your Z was there with the comforting truth that our Lord is close to the brokenhearted and saves those who are crushed in spirit.

Z88.3. A friend said to me one day, if you don't think God can do it, if it feels too risky or impossible, you don't realize how big He is. Hillsong United now.

0: 2.3 Elevation Worship. It's 6:57. My name is Elise, and I'm happy to have you here. I'm going to step out for the night. I'm going to come back tomorrow on the later shift, so I look forward to just playing great music for you. I also want to remind you, this is just so fun, Christmas in July. 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Z88.3 Stress Saver Traffic. We do have an incident I-4 eastbound at State Road 33. There is a vehicle fire and that has your left lane blocked. Also eastbound I-4 Osceola Parkway to Sand Lake Road, an extra 24 minutes. I-4 westbound Sand Lake Road to approaching the 535 is an 18-minute delay. Also, I-4 westbound US 192 to the 429 take an extra 15 minutes. That is your Z88.3 Stress Saver Traffic. Sunday's forecast looking like we could get some sunshine in the afternoon. A few clouds to start the day. There does exist the chance, of course, of showers or thunderstorms. 50% of the area could see that. The heat index is going to feel like 106. Our actual temperature should be right about 95. It's currently 86 in Melbourne. It is 80 in Daytona Beach, 79 in Ocala, and 84 in Orlando.
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0: Natalie Grant and your great name on Z88.3. I'm Tracy Leak, and I hope you've been enjoying summer. There's so much going on, and I love that there are awesome churches here in Central Florida having some vacation Bible school. So if you're thinking about getting the kiddos involved, you can find one, zradio.com, and just click on VBS Connection.
1: Scripture promises us that the name of Jesus Christ will be proclaimed among the nations. Hello, I'm Chuck Swindoll. Thank God you and I are in a land where His name has been proclaimed. You forget easily that there are many places where that isn't allowed. 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Because we are among those few nations that allow Christ's name to be proclaimed, we dare not ever take that for granted. Let's rejoice in our freedoms and keep praying that Jesus Christ will indeed be proclaimed among the nations.
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Z88.3. I'm Tracy. This is the station that you can count on all weekend long. 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And Matt Redman, It Is Well With My Soul.

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